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Bury them in black sand as darkness leaping into light. 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Bury them in black sand as darkness leaping into light. She was darkness leaping into light. She was darkness leaping into light.

high, gently pass on by. 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

0: One more jam? 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
1: Someday this band will kill me and I will die on stage with this band. Probably. 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

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We're here in Odense, but now we're going to head out towards Pluto, and maybe we won't come back.

0: Yaa je zhen chen bo me lu chuwa ra na shu du lo ma ra ba ka ya la chu sung gi ye be nian jie ge zai na wo dun gin dun wang ne la ma ren bo qi ge we xin ni ge sung ge la sang jie si we da wo qi de ba se be zai na yu si wa de de rang la sam xi be je zhen chen bo xia ne de de sung yang Tebe se lugu menjawa tuma yu tetamze ki sanje tobe ngeba meto mige nge luci langi. 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
1: One day, while Jetson was staying in Medicine Valley of Chubar, teaching Dharma to several disciples, the yogin Ortan Gendun approached him. Asked, Precious Lama, in the teaching of several Geshes, you are renowned as a Buddha. They say you've totally eliminated desires. Is this true? There are many ways of eliminating desires. None of them are certain.

0: Jumbar samden gormo masirec sordo shira yeshe je jane tondo magi war dogwa shiru masirec te gom do sam nen jur ba she sung ba khong ro do te ne so wa deb so
1: I bowed at the feet of great Marpa. Lo Tsao spoke two tongues, who with vision for three times realized the reality of the many as one. Specifically, one who's cleansed and totally removed the mass of negative preconceptions that imprints and the obscurations of affliction and action produced by the power of ignorance, who's cleared the dark, deluded aberration obscuring knowledge of the objective world and obtained strengths, confidences, and unique properties through Gnostic realization of the natural state, to such a one who's developed all the qualities of total omniscience, the term Buddha is applied. Such a perfect Buddha is perfectly free from all desires. To say that even bugs and trees and infants lacking clear conception are Buddhas is the talk of fools. Though lacking sophisticated concepts like possessions and friends, they're still tormented by reactions to heat and cold, hunger and thirst. These root associations gradually develop into full-blown concepts of desire. Outsiders, sages, and the heterodox have numerous attainments, like soaring flight through sky, unobstructed clairvoyant knowledge, various magical transformations, and freedom from cravings of the objects of desire. But they'll revolve in samsara again and again, through the fault of incorrect refuge or source, and the lack of the vision of analytic wisdom and skill and methods. Likewise with Buddhist meditators, though they've traveled the four absorptions and four formless media to samsara's peak where desire is gone, if they're not imbued with wisdom and method, they'll revolve in samsara as before. Therefore, Buddhahood will never be won by merely stopping desires without integration of method and wisdom through skill and method. So how is it done? Study the paths of the three personality types, the six transcendences of giving and so on, the four social means and four infinitudes, the three vehicles and three bases of practice, in the integration of compassion and voidness. Then strive to compile a great store of merit by transcendence of giving, morality, and patience. Build up the store of gnosis by practicing the transcendences of absorption and wisdom. Vigor assists both by intensifying mental effort. Though everything is actually void, insistence on mere nominal voidness without actual voidness realization leads to denial of action and result, the great cause of hell and loss of freedom. Therefore, of good and bad actions and results, avoid the sinful in the slightest degree and cultivate virtue to its greatest extent. Strive also to cultivate inseparable union of both wisdom and absorption. For by absorption the mind is stabilized, and by wisdom strayings are detected. Likewise, with voidness and compassion, cultivate the integration of wisdom and method, for by that sublime method of great compassion, the welfare of beings in samsara is achieved, and by wisdom's view of voidness, dharma body for one's own sake is realized. From planted seed of supplication, imbued with sublime method of compassion, the resultant two-form body arises, and by form body's inconceivable emanations, the hopes, wants, and needs of beings are fulfilled in ways concordant with their welfare, like a gem which grants all wishes, or a wish-granting tree, or a divine tree of worship. And omniscience also, free from preconception, fulfills the hopes of all trainees as inconceivable streaming rays of sun dissolve the fog of all the world. stages of such cultivation, overflowing the mind of Marpa, that king of translators, are the range of Mila's realization. I've explained to you, son Orton, this beggar yogi's understanding. Bear it in heart, O nobly born. Till the actual state dawns within, through ascertainment of Dharma view, don't perch yourself on the high ledge of views. Till the natural state's been confronted, through union of Dharma and your essential mind, don't disregard cause and effect. Till you're free from fears of birth and death by realizing appearances lack true reality, don't make empty, senseless talk. Till you've attained skill in all sutras, tantras, and shastras, don't teach Dharma pointlessly. Till body, speech, and mind toward others' welfare are directed, by slashing entanglement with your own desires, don't behave with pretension and deceit. Till you've slashed entanglement with your own desires and can sacrifice life to benefit others, don't say, I'm a bodhisattva. Till engaged in others' welfare with four social means, through inception of four infinitudes in mind, don't say, I work for others' welfare. Till your heart is one with your Lama, and you pray to him four sessions each day, don't say, I have admiration and respect. Till beings and worlds shine as divine, without attachment, and illusory bodies purified into clear light, don't say, I'm a practitioner of the mantra vehicle. Till Dakini gather at your feast and holy offerings change to nectar, don't say, I perform religious feasts. Till mastery of white element, currents and channels, and the element can be emitted or held, don't perform Kamamutra. Till the force of clear awareness arises in brilliant, thought-free tranquilization, don't say, I meditate the absorptions. Till essential reality is born on brow, through examination by analytic Gnostic wisdom, don't say, realization has dawned. Do you understand my meaning, yogi? Moved by strong faith, the yogin sang, Ema, great yogi Rinpoche, Ema, protector of the three realms, beings, Ema, Buddha with human form, I bow to your feet, great Jetsun Father. Clouds of love and compassion gather in the infinite sky of your mind, and with the resonant thunder of your speech, a rain of explicit Dharma falls. You planted the seed of profound precepts in the hard, untilled soil of my mind, irrigated with clear revelation. Warded off the ruinous hail of mistaken thought, and cultivated with timely, compassionate skill and method. Though omniscient fruit hasn't ripened yet, by fault of my own inferior nature, no one surpasses you in method. From now till enlightenment's attained, may I accompany you, Lord of Yogis. Inseparable always, like body and shadow. In your company may I realize the essence of natural state and win enlightenment unexcelled. May I then work for others' welfare and thereby liberate all beings.

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You think you're mad, too unstable, kicking in chairs and knocking down tables in a restaurant in a western town. Call the police, there's a madman around, running down underground to a dive bar.

0: Pocket. And now meet the brilliant guitarist with the cream, Eric Clapton. Eric, you have a large and growing fan following here in Britain, and I think that they expect a certain kind of music from you, a kind that they didn't get on your hit record Wrapping Paper. Would you agree?
1: Yeah, I would agree, because we did want to surprise them in a way, because we didn't want them to sort of just, you know, accept us as just a blues band. We wanted to be something more than that, you know.
0: Yeah, well, you certainly did. And what about the work field? Are you doing any overseas performances?
1: Yeah, we're doing a club date in Paris later on this month at the Locomotive.
0: Mm. Have you been there before?
1: No, I've never played in Paris before. I've been through.
0: It sounds, by all reports, that that's where it happens in Paris.
1: Yeah, it seems to, yeah. It seems to be very, very popular.
0: Well, that's great. Maybe we could now hear the number then that surprised a few people and pleased a whole lot more. Wrapping Paper.

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stop, stop, stop, stop, stop, stop, stop, stop, stop, stop, stop, stop, stop, stop, stop, stop, stop, stop, stop, stop, stop, stop, stop, stop, stop, stop, stop, stop, stop, stop, stop, stop, stop, stop, stop, stop, stop, stop, stop, stop, stop, stop, stop, stop, stop, stop, stop, stop, stop, stop, stop, stop, stop, stop, stop, stop, stop, stop, stop, stop, stop, stop, stop, stop, stop, stop, stop, stop, stop, stop, stop, stop, stop, stop, stop, stop, stop, stop, stop, stop, stop, stop, stop, stop, stop, stop, stop, stop, stop, stop, stop, stop, stop

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So his father said, "Listen, my son, I can't get anything into your thick head. You'll have to leave here. I'm sending you to a famous teacher. He should do better than I can." The son studied with this master for a year. When he returned, his father asked him what he had learned.

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So he was sent out for another year of study with another master. When he returned, his father asked him, "What have you learned?" The son replied, "What the birds sing." His father was furious that his son had again wasted his time and money. So he threatened, "I'll send you to a third master, but if again you learn nothing, I shall no longer be your father." When the year was over, the son returned to his father's house. "What have you learned?" "I have learned what the frogs croak." "Those masters are charlatans," said the father. "No, they can only teach what one needs to learn, father," said the son, "to learn about dogs and frogs and

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In this moment, 300 dogs are pissing on a tree. In this moment, an old lady dies in her bed alone. In this moment, not responding to a woman screaming. In this moment, many of us are afraid to check our bank balance. In this moment,

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In this moment, 200 million children are forced into labor. In this moment, 4 extra babies are born in Africa. In this moment, your parents are having an argument. In this moment, right now, in this moment, your employment advisor cuts down your benefits. 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

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Just can't function no more. Love, love will tear us apart again. Love, love will tear us apart again. Love.